never really knew you. God, I really tried to. Blindsided, addicted. Thought we could really do this, but really I was fooled.

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It never wrong. Ubatala, Elegua, Ogunio Maya, Shango Oshunoya, Seven African Bawa. Shadows rule the spirit kingdom. The meat world don't know when we come. 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Dead man's hand. Crawling gator tooth. Coffin nail from the barren Samadhi. 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

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Four letter words, I'm cursing. Fuck you, you didn't deserve me.

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I said he's a scumbag, don't you?

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I just wanna rest my body. Darling, won't let's go to